0: get to the flow now, ooh.
1: Hoops, Spurs, boots.
0: To the flow now, ooh.
1: Tongue, bank, oops. Shoot.
0: Come take it to the flow now, ooh.
1: And I'll be damned if I cannot dance with you.
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0: Dankeschön. Vielen Dank. Yes. This lead is uns what?
1: This
0: yes.
1: Lead here.
0: Is unsere neue Schallplatte. Something like that. Yes. Here in Essen, in wonderful Essen. And the song is called Paper.

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Oh my, my, oh my, my love. I take one look at you, you're taking me out.